wish to God I could get a drink. But the singing and shouting's made me as dry as a bone. Who's got some beer? Come on, who's had it? Well, if there really ain't no more beer, we'll have to find some, shan't we?

0: so nah dran an einem der größten Popstars der Zeit? Gab es da nicht auch Gossip?
1: It's got a lot of time, got all the money, got whatever, whatever. So he had a lot of influences. People like that Robert Fraser, right, who introduced him to hard drugs. He was being distracted because Jane wasn't there.
0: Paul hat Zeit, Geld, Freunde, die ihn mit Drogen bekannt machen und ist, wenn Jane nicht da ist, durchaus offen für Neues.
1: So he was vulnerable to any girl, right? Not a bad catch, is he?
2: I

0: not fussily approve.
1: Is it tonight's paper, Bobby?
0: It is.
1: And what made you write that foolishness?
0: It's not foolishness. Any man wants to know what's going on in the world. He's written a murders, for instance.

0: 7 pounds. It's a fortune. Where'd you get it?
1: Fortune, Bunning! I lost my fortune!
0: And he's made 7 quid in advance. It's a bloody miracle. God bless me soul. A lottery at last. I'll put a match to the fire. What's he like? What's he

0: go in there, George. I don't. He's mad. I don't face him again.
1: No, oh girl, don't be frightened. You just go in, leave him the Bible, and come out again. No harm done.
0: I can't!
1: Of course you can. Now off you go.

course it was a bit strange, but not now. There's young Joe, you don't want him to see you like this. It will be all right, you'll see. Give us a kiss.

0: on oath. To what do we owe the pleasure of this unexpected visit?
1: I just wondered how days it was, or if you'd heard from her this week.
0: How darn he ever writes to us.

0: Hochzeit. Has he gone out?
1: Yes, our gentleman's gone out.
0: What was that again?

wish to God I could get a drink. All the singing and shouting make me as dry as a mouse. Who's got some beer? Come on, who's had it? Well, if there really ain't no more beer, we'll have to find some, shan't we?

where the nearest boozer, where the Avi, where we got to. All about road, know it as well as I know the back of me hand. Ah, let's

0: funny about that? Just an ordinary pup, ain't it?
1: Not an ordinary pup, real China. It's a very special pup. They say that he was the one on three times with soda and hot water.

0: Where the hell has Bert got to? Alone, Wolf? Well, not with that suitcase.
1: No, thanks. I live here. Ta-ta!
0: Look, there's old Bert. Bloody old fool. Pick him up, boys.

Daisy. 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Mother, Daisy's here. Well, now, how are you, give me your delicacy?

0: Look here, girl, this is no way to behave. Just as you get home, come on, let's pull ourselves together and cheer up. Cheer. We had a pizza the other night, asking after you. Who do you think that might be?
1: I'm sure I don't know who'd be interested. Who was it?
0: Joe. Joe Chandler.
1: And why should I be?
0: No, come off it. Daisy, you can't kid me. Nice boy, that, and you know it. Here, he'll be off duty in a few minutes. I know he's early this week. He'll be coming along the Marylebone Road soon. How about Tottenham meeting them all accident-alike?
1: What would you offer, really?
0: Then we could come back and ask him for supper. That'd be nice, wouldn't it?
1: But I can't go. I haven't passed or changed.
0: No time for washing now. Do all that when you get back. If you wait now, you miss him. Come on, hurry, show a leg.

But I don't like anyone meddling with my things. I know it's just a picture of Leipzig, but

0: Soldat man constable, yes, plenty. There's Alfie and Bird and me, and you as well.
1: Don't play the fool, man. This is serious. Jack the Ripper's the null one. Not 10 minutes ago, round the corner. Poor bitch is lying in the gutter with her insides cut to ribbons. And he was seen to come this way. Did you see anyone, or didn't you?
0: Not me, Gov. Never seen a thing.
1: Right, why couldn't you say so at first?
0: Good boy, Jack. He's done another one. There's more tribes for sale tonight. And another wall to be scrapped down. God, what a man! He slices them just when he thinks he will. The hell with the police! The hell!

0: Hello, Mr. Bunting. On your way home, eh?
1: Yes, sir. Nasty nights are cold and damp. Like torches, like mine, I must say. A fog like this, I'll ever hold the throat in the morning. You bet. Cut it with a knife. With a knife!

0: Bunting?
1: Yes. 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
0: Will you Baltic merchants?
1: Not me, Wuznak. I'm just one of the waiters, just taking on for the night. Never mind. Need all helps. Oh, I must say I'd like to my delightful country walk home from the city. You meant a dinner too, sir?
0: No.
1: Sorry, sir. Didn't mean to poke my nose in. But what I mean is, I've got to be out. Couldn't see why a gentleman like you would be out on a night like this. Unless he really had to. It's bad for the chest. And they say it thins out the blood.
0: I'm sorry, Mr. Bunting. You're not poking your nose in. Of course not. It's a wretched night. But I simply had to go out. A busy

0: Der Fahne geht hoch. Oh, it's better. There you are. Up to you, sir.
1: Thank you, Mr. Bunting.
0: Thanks, Signor Murray.
1: Don't sit here. My foot slipped.
0: We nearly hustled over then. That wouldn't do. Have Mrs. Benton thinking we're both a bit tiddly. Oh, mind you, I did help myself once or twice tonight.
1: I'm sorry, Mr. Bunting. I missed my step. I didn't hurt you.
0: God bless you, no, sir. No, I'm done. Just got me hands wet. That's all.
1: Hands wet.

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I have 18 to do, and that's enough. Oh, and I shall be ready for me bed. Tired out.

0: Your hands. 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
1: I brushed against him. His coat was white. His coat, it was white. My hands.

0: back to do the shops in time. Did you?
1: George!
0: Why, what have I done?
1: Whatever are you doing? I'll be your stupid fool!
0: Me? Shopping? Same as you? Just slipped out to give me back it. And me paper?
1: Shopping?
0: Well, I'm not what you shop.

0: About what?
1: About Daisy. I want to marry her.
0: Marry Daisy? Fine. Wonderful.
1: What did you think I was going to say?
0: Nothing.
1: You did, you know. You expected something else.
0: No, of course not. I

we've got a face up to it. They'll not be as kind and merciful as you are, me girl. If they catch him, they won't ask themselves if he's still away.